Here in Brasilia, rock is part of our cultural identity. Brasilia is the capital of Brazil and is also called the national capital of rock. That's because in the 80s, the city was a breeding ground for bands that were successful throughout the

became one of the most traditional in the country. Porão do Rock, in English, the rock basement, is today one of the largest independent rock events in Latin America. The shows take place today and tomorrow, with more than 30 bands on three stages.

names from the national and international scene, Amazonian rock couldn't be left out. The band selected to represent northern Brazil at Porão do Rock is Super Self from Belém do Pará. Formed in 2007, the band Super Self plays energetic

0: 2h20.
1: 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No fighting.
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seems perfect. 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My hips don't lie, and I'm starting to feel it's right. All the attraction, the tension. Don't you see, baby, this is perfection.

Let's go, real slow. Baby, like this is perfecto. Oh, you know I'm on tonight. My hips don't lie and I'm starting to feel it's right. The attraction, the tension. Baby, like this is perfection.

think about the generations and to say we want to make it a better place for our children and our children's children so that they know it's a better world for them and think if they can make it a better place.